water. 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With our heads in the clouds, we counted our mistakes. What difference does it make? 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
1: 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You know they had that 75 Street Brazil. 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
1: 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This that summer vibe.
0: Come on.
1: On my hits.

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Number one hit music station.

0: 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Shake it to the max. Please just rewind. Shake it to the max.
1: Caribbean girl, me know for tick, me know for top. Yeah, man, I watch my body like say they ma watch.

0: 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Take it to the max. Take it to the max. 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